0: moj štajerski val.
1: So you face it with a smile. There is no need to cry, for a trifle's more than this. Do you still recall my name and the month it all began? Will you release me with a kiss?

Štajerski val. 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Drink some margaritas by string of blue lights. Listen to the mariachi play at midnight. Are you with me? Are you with me?

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And would you save my soul tonight? Would you tremble

0: 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Wait for me to come home.
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2: Mojega srca.
3: Štajerski val.